I'm the man from the big VA. Hey, won't you come play around my way? And listen to what I gotta say. Timberland. Don't you know I am the man? Rock shows here, the Jen Japan. Have people shaking my hand.

Ventura, Hang Out to Dry. Och torrt kan det bli om man hänger i solen hela dagen. Empire of the Sun, We Are the People.

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